0: while you're still waiting. I'll be coming.
1: Caller Rebecca reporting an assault by a Sedgwick party that happened last night about 1 a.m. at her residence. They left. Her brother came and made them leave. She was punched in the face.
0: 16, this is my party. We'll take your report.
1: 46, Tony.

0: 57 for debris.
1: 57.
0: Southbound 332 over 7 in the southbound lanes for styrofoam or cardboard and traffic.

accepting ID for animal by... Dear caller Megan at 22812 Deer Meadow Drive for reporting that a neighbor, she was bitten by the neighbor's dog. She's refusing rescue. Unknown where it is now.

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0: Miss 14 taking the debris. Do you mind going 10-8 for an accident in your area?
1: Good.
0: 3800 block of County Highway, or West County Highway K, near 3832 for an Amazon delivery truck versus a white semi. No injuries, out of traffic.
1: 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Next on 3832.
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1: I do not. 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
0: First one for the Amazon truck is going to be X over E 48320. X E 48320.
1: Copy, next one. 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
0: Next one's going to be Wisconsin 517. Victor Robert Tom 517 DRT.
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1: Sean, got me.

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1: CRM 4216 Norby Drive. 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
0: I'm sorry. One was
1: 4216 Stormy Drive.
0: I copy 4216 Stormy. Thank you.

0: comments. They just added to the call.
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0: Can I?
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0: Stand by my computer slowly. It should have just went through now,
1: though. I copy now.
0: 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You can put me with them on that.
1: I copy.

0: 430 McHenry for a 52-year-old male with sudden onset abdominal pain, trouble breathing, conscious, and difficulty breathing.
1: 470.

Headboard, you're a call. 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I'll have the address.

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1: This is Top Patriot.

Defense 28 and 38. Civil at 29917 Metal Drive, called in by a third party who is not on scene, reporting that her son Austin and girlfriend Bonnie, Austin's girlfriend Bonnie is assaulting him. She was on the phone with Austin and he hung up. It's unknown if he's injured at 29917 Metal Drive.

press the 2-8 and cover? This residence is a side-by-side. The Bonnie party lists to 29923 Meadow Drive. Catch to 610 and 57 for a hangup. Hang up at 21315 North Cape Street. Unknown issue, it sounds like someone was yelling loudly or groaning. It's pinging at this location, and then a female was now saying no emergency, though she sounds 5'5", break. And a quick look at premise, no contact since 2024, and it was an assist OJ.

0: 12 heavy.
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1: Well, by that means.

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Hi, copy. Incoming 10-22. 3-8, I'll put you 10-8.

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0: Yeah, I affirm. She said the 15 is her neighbor's.

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1: Extend what?
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1: Absolutely.

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0: 88, go ahead.
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0: Bye-bye. Go ahead.
1: Driving in a little 56, but otherwise she's fine. With accidental principal 10A North Park.
0: Abby.

That's 718 and 38 for accident unknown. 718. Hi, and county line. Vehicle versus deer in traffic. Unknown injuries. It was called in by a passerby. It's on 20 just before the truck.

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0: We'll be out at Drivet Writing.
1: Copy. Bob.
2: Meet me primary on the call. I'll be clear from the residence. Meet me on and I'll be writing.
1: Sandler.

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19 and 5-7 for an assist. And we are 17 at the sub, so we are about 920 in reference to trying to get a semi back from a driver. It's showing south of Culver's on 20 at the overflow truck lot. He's been driving it around since Monday, and he was answering the phone. Your caller will be in a white Lexus

0: 57, can you try the apportionment, please, out of Missouri?
1: Go ahead.
0: 08, 8, 9, 20, George. 08,

0: five, Donovan. Thank you.
1: Five.
0: We're making contact. We got a name for the driver. No date of birth. Jason Stuck. S-T-U-K.
1: Copy. I found a Jason Patrick Stuck in house, 50-year-old male.
0: Possibly out of West Bend.
1: This one's showing out of Delafield. He's clear and valid with a D-class only.
0: Copy. So, get some more information, I'll let you know.
1: I copy. Actually, that's going to be it. This one is S-T-U-K-E, so 22, that info.

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1: Good.
0: Sam, 320-423-169-27005.
1: Sam, 320-426-927005.
0: Of course, never mind.

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0: 5-7, he's out under multiple classes and clear.
1: Copy. Can you give the 17 a call and have him meet us here?
0: 7.

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1: 6 out.
0: 6-1, going to stay on scene. I'm going to be routed to the town base.
1: Copy, and I just want to advise that we have a party looking for a 21. I put info in the comments if you want to take a look.
0: Stacy, I want to be on this for a little bit. Stacy, is it a party regarding this call that wants a 21?
1: Affirm, it's going to be the daughter.

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1: Eight.
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1: Perfect.
0: Area 1 and 4 tonight. Tonight.
1: 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Copy 718.

0: Is there a deputy that's near the interstate for a rolling hit and run? I'm not close or not. Northbound 336 over 8. A red Kia is following a white service truck that hit them. The vehicle took off.
1: Northwestern Albert.
0: Copy. If there's a squad closer, advise break. Racine County Dispatch, Kennedy, Wisconsin State Patrol in the area.

0: Does Caledonia have one north of there near the interstate?
1: There, I'll check. Copy. Five, I'll put you 10-8 then, and I'll see if Caledonia is close.
2: I'm going to go 10-8 from here, and where's that hit run?
1: Now passing 333 right now.
2: Is that northbound?
1: Affirm. Spots for the hit and run, they're now in the second lane from the left-hand side. They've slowed down significantly. The entire hood of the white service truck is smashed, and again, your caller is in a red Kia. There's multiple in there, 5-7, go ahead.
2: 5-7.
1: Copy, other squad.
2: Okay, you can put me on it.
1: 5-10, copy.

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0: 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If I see the vehicle, I can stop it until another squad gets there and route to the hospital.
1: Copy. The caller's still behind it. They're approaching the Caledonia exit 329.

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1: Looking at the phone ping, it looks like they're passing the northwestern exit. I copy. Set up approach.
2: 27 has passed Highway KIE, the 17 with the hazards on. They're passing G now.

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1: 5-7-5.
0: If you make contact with that white suspect vehicle, use caution. The caller says that the vehicle never stopped. It took off. It brake checked the caller to hit him and then took out the side of his vehicle that he went to the side of the road when this all happened.
1: 27, I have the white vehicle in front of me. It's going to be an Illinois plate, 174093, Charlie. The white truck is slow to stop.
0: Copy.
1: Number pulling over to the shoulder.
0: What's your...
1: Remember me at 327 over 0 on the shoulder.
0: 327 over 0 on the shoulder, northbound with it.
1: 5-7 out.

0: myself. I'll take one more for you.
1: I copy. This that's 2-9. Are you still out that way?
0: Yes, sir. I'm still pulling up on key right now.
1: Okay.
0: Fine, so we're good. Everything's calm. Everyone else is slow as hell.
1: 10-4, 2-9.
0: Hey, affirm.

0: 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Okay, that's P 642 0007 7130, Illinois.
1: Abby, stand by.

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1: 27.
0: Going to Alejandro Perez, or Perales. He's expired out of Illinois, not issued in Wisconsin and clear.
1: Copy. 2 9 3.
0: Over.

0: 7. 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
1: Out of Illinois, I got it back. 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
0: Back.

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1: 5.
0: The 17 has advised that the crash location was in Waukegan.
1: Do you know the exact location of Waukegan? I'll call them and see what they want to do.
0: Seventeen is saying 33rd and Green Bay.

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1: Good.
0: They're asking for clarification on if it was on the interstate or not, and it sounds like Kenosha's also trying to figure it out as well.
1: You said it occurred on Green Bay Road and 33rd.

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1: Go ahead.
0: Do you have all the 17 zip phones?
1: Sir, you can go ahead if you have it.
0: Oh, Illinois, file number. 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
1: Copy, thank you.

Is that true, Nick? Should Raymond get on at Northwestern? Is that the best access point to you? Where should the fire department get on? On Northwestern?

0: 906, 907 is civil.
1: 906.
0: Civil at Lucky Mojo's, net 460 North Pine. Employees advising a male and female are physically fighting, throwing punches, and now they're both walking in different directions.
1: 906 and
0: 430,
1: is there a description
0: for the male? Male in black polo and a female black with a teal shirt and leggings. They're going separate ways down Pine. Ambulance officers there past the female.
1: 10-4, I think you guys might be by the male, the female is walking towards the parking structure.
0: Copy.

She's still invalid and, I'm sorry, suspended and clear. 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
1: 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Anyone's got a verbal?

0: hybrid, top hybrid, 370 common, no mill initial, no black, 1649, 91.
1: Have I?

0: 906. 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Can I get a DL?
1: Yeah, file number 0809129111.

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1: No prayers.
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1: Have you 955 at 2242?

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0: Orla Desma, did anybody call Waukegan yet? And did they advise if they're coming out?
1: We haven't been in phone contact with them yet. I'll give them a call. Crochet's up here, but they didn't warranty it. I'll give them a call.
0: Perfect.

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1: Car 7.
0: Can I get another unit to meet me at Aurora?
1: I copy. 4-5.
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0: The second tow is right here. They're getting it loaded up, but he has a buddy who's coming here to pick him up. He's got a lot of stuff in. We just had to do work, but he's come with us.
1: Copy.

0: the Phantom's right here. 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He's got a lot of stuff in. 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
1: Copy.

39 for PDX. 36 in Heck Park. It's going to be just north of Heck Park in the southbound lane. For a white Acura versus Deer. No injuries out of traffic. 36 in Heck Park.

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0: 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Have a 23.
1: This is the Illinois dealer plate. David over Lincoln, 5723, B-boy.

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0: Your Cardenas Cabrera party is valid and clear out of Illinois, and the plate is clear as well to a drive now, Incorporated.
1: Copy, this is going to be my responsible party.

906, your van is coming back on a 2006 maroon Nissan Murano to a Tulio Enrique party. 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
0: Are you able to break for a call?
1: Yes.
0: Copy, 906 907. It's going to be at 357 Conkey Street. The Kenosha transfer for a third party caller. Saying that her friend's ex-boyfriend, Maurice Keller, is threatening to damage the property. He's previously lit a house on fire before. It's unknown his intentions tonight. 357 Conkey. And just for 43, it's believed

0: I'm sorry, I can't copy you.
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1: 10-4-6.

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0: I'll be 10-8 with a report to follow.

Lakeview Neurological, 1701 Sharp Road, for a 61-year-old female, PMD. There is CPR in progress. 1701 Sharp Road.

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Smoke and carbon monoxide alarms are going off. Our caller has a raspy voice, a mild cough. And she is pregnant, not feeling any other nausea at all. 7955 Ridgeway.

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Drive, 83-year-old male PMB. There is an officer safety flag. That is our party. That is the

0: Abby's been notified. They're just looking for a phone call from one of you guys. I'm seeing the numbers in the comments.
1: Copy that.

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0: I need truck 408-7330-4087-330, southbound 326. Over 4 on the shoulder.
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13 dispatch, Alpine traffic. 13. Frank Robert, 23508, FR 23508, out of Illinois, Durand and Crossway.

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Try that. 1190 6 and 1022 4 here in Canada. Have a good night.

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1: Seven.
0: With rescue to 565 West State, it's for a 37-year-old male patient. Looks like he was having some bladder and catheter issues, made some suicidal statements, possibly due to the pain. Has a history of that as well. 565 West State. I believe it was just a transfer from Waukesha County. Sounds like the caller may have been third party that he was giving this information to.
1: Never.
0: The caller also believes there are two different, one larger, one smaller.

0: Very nice. Copy, 39.
1: One.
0: 71.

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0: 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Again, that's 23647.

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He also threatened the caller if she called any help.

Arthur. Come in, Anna. Kind of success of a premise is based on premise. It looks like a patient may have been a non-extraditable out of Michigan.

0: 61, I'll be 10-8, 76 to 42. Copy,
1: 61.
2: 41, you can put me on that. I'm out of the house.
1: That far.

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0: 9963.
1: 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Go after 21-10.
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0: 11027 and 7983. We're going to be en route to Kettle Moraine. I can't copy. Stand by for that.

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0: 49. At 2140, this is one half of a family trouble at 35210 Wash. Caller, I have some questions regarding a custody issue with the ex-wife.
1: City 19, what's got the traffic?
0: 19.
1: Boy, Charles Mary, 055, BPS 055, B124th Street at 4.5 mile road.
0: Yeah,

Goodbye, Nikita. Copy 2-5.

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0: 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Edward George King 169 at 11.

0: 44. 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
1: 23.
0: Sounds like we're

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1: Can you just get next time list go for that vehicle? Cited for abandoned vehicles been here for bare minimum 5 days. It's all smashed up.
0: 10-4.

Good night, Prayer Echo. Your position, I got a reckless now on northbound 94 from about 335 over 4. It's going to be a maroon Buick Invista SUV that has been swerving. 28 of Adam Young Sam 2832 AYS 2832 looks to a Alejandro.

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your name? What's your name? So it's actually an incident that occurred. A caller stated a rock that came off a dump truck in front of them damaged their windshield. Both vehicles are going to be over at KPI. Sounds like

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1: Sapphire.

0: to specify, sir. Yes, the city and doing an area check. It's for a female that was threatening to jump into the, drive her vehicle into the lake. Our caller is attempting to locate her. She should be driving a gray Honda with tinted windows, trying to get further on that vehicle. Possibly a CRV, it sounds like, or a smaller SUV. Our caller was going to be checking down at Zoo Beach. Sounds like city's checking the boat launch now.
1: I got it.
0: Dispatch to Bowl 1. Just advising of this call that we're currently taking for a female that was threatening to drive her vehicle into the lake. Attempting to locate her vehicle now. Anywhere from Pershing Park north to North Beach.

Just that 5016. Just out over there in Princeton Chicory Creek Drive, we have a group home staff attempting to relocate one of their residents who walked off. She'll be a 70-year-old white female. She should be in a tan shirt with dark leggings and pink socks. Caller's going to be waiting in a black Honda Accord at the intersection.

0: けないんで。
1: Report of a larger tire debris in lane 4 right around 326, just north of 7 miles.

60. First man over to BMH ER. We got a female patient in there with a loose foot attacked or bit by their neighbor's dog over near

0: Fourth.
1: Right on the end.

Five, six, 28 here for you. Boy Charles Victor 2165, BCV 2165, the 2017 Honda CRV. 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

5-6. 5-6. 5-6 going 10-8 from this. Sounds like the car hit down in Kenosha, so they'll be checking down that area.

сагынган. Yes, this is a lockout over at Caldwell School. Got a vehicle that's at the dog.

Richard.

5352 in HR, Milwaukee County, for an H&R vehicle. Continue Milwaukee County, attempting to locate a 2006 Gray Dodge Ram 1500, 28, William Edward 5719, WE5719, was involved in a hit and run approximately 45 minutes ago. Last seen heading south into Racine County. Approximately 40 minutes ago, operator is showing suspended with several 99s and did match the description of the registered owner. It's located at Stop Holman by

0: That's for the description of that. Hit run vehicle out of Milwaukee. It's going to be a missing passenger side tail light. It will have one of those metal toolboxes in the bed of the truck and has a metal step under the doors. Quite a bit of rust on the lift gate. Hi, sir. Go ahead.
1: William Boyd Adams, 73, Adams, 809.

I meant to not come back to Wisconsin or Illinois. However, Dakota shows it on a 21 BMW 228.

Bye, sir. Go ahead with it.

0: That 28 came back to that BMW listening to a Bethany Saldana, 2905 21st Street.
1: Thank you.
0: You're welcome. Sign the ballot and clear.

1718 in Washington.

sedan it might be for a car fire. Report of a vehicle on fire northbound right around 325. Should be in the median. Oh, there's a female going to be standing outside the vehicle. 4-6, I'm going to add you to this in case we need to shut down.

0: Dorothy, it looks like it's going to be 325 over 6 on the wall.
1: Copy wall at 325 over 6. One caller reported it looked like a squad that might be on scene with an extinguisher. I don't know if that's state or not.
0: I don't see any squad right now. There's any smoke because it's off. Be taking lane 1.

0: Yeah, monitoring. I haven't heard it back. Just her out.
1: I'm making my approach right now.
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1: It doesn't look like anybody's in the vehicle. I'm not trying to use them. A few live bikes, they were there.
2: 719.

0: Further than.
1: Get over the downstairs.
0: I think might be about as well. Copy, state that with you
1: also. That's Milwaukee County, sir.
0: Milwaukee County.

0: Martinez, how many lanes are we up to take?
1: I believe lane one should be good enough for now. Once Fire gets here, I'll take lane two. Monkey County is lane one right now.

Tonight is this. Tonight. We're going to take lane 1 at 326. 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

0: come up a little bit more north. Yeah, just want to come up in front of ours and then start taking lane 2 up here.
1: Yeah, I just want to have a look at something.

0: 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Satoa access from G or 7 mile.
1: Dispatch, you have to get on that G, Trevor. You agree back up?

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I copy that.

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My name, we have a call from the Lakeview Elementary principal asking us to check the area over at 27230 Long Lake Road. 27230 Long Lake Road. They have a fourth grader by the name of Owen Versecker. Apparently did not show up to school today. The unknown what he was last seen wearing, but typically wears shorts and a sweatshirt. They have made contact with the father and grandfather. It sounds like they're out looking for him.

0: dispatch.
1: That's 213.
0: You can put off the mission, child. I'll start heading that way until we find more.
1: 10-4, 5213.
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1: At 10:39.

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0: 13 to 21 description, and it's going to be a 10-year-old white male, shorter brown hair, black sweatshirt with white lettering, shorts, and black shoes.
1: 13, I copy. 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
0: Copy. 10A from 7 miles.

0: Go ahead.
1: Charles 540-2708-2059. Break. 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
0: Go ahead.
1: Charles 540-0008-3781. Must be an Angela on there. Wants to be a Frank. They left.
0: Never. Go ahead. Sorry, 13, you're not coming over at all. 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

79. I'm both Frank and Angelica are valid in Clearfield, Illinois. Vehicle is to Angelica.

0: 5916, and Don, both clear from the scene. 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
1: 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I think it's about, ET is about 10.
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0: $15 was called up by a South Shore rig in the area, checking out injuries. So at 19? Copy at 11:18. 2-9.
1: Go for that.
0: Since they're heading out to this crash, we're going to report there might be 5 vehicles involved.
1: What's the location of the crash?
0: 11 and 8. Copy 6.

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We had two detained at 11:18.

0: Said Jingo.
1: You're far, far out of the gunner, snowball, shutdown, and wreckage.
0: I copy. Five vehicles involved in cell phone shutdown.

time. Heavy 11th and high. 16, what else do you need shut down out there?

0: 56, and I'm having a question for you. Cut. Boy, boy, boy. 5841, break. Go ahead. 309, William Union David, break. Go ahead. Adam William Adam, 7017. Therefore. Can I? Just see if you had another. If I'm going to be Adam John X-ray 7694. I got one more. It's going to be 45501 Adam. Break over top. The Wisconsin Fleet, please. That's fine.
1: Both the Adam parties are going to be in custody.
0: Copy 295 and 1125.
1: We should be good with traffic. We'll just have southbound shut down at 11, and then no cars will be able to come forward for the time.
0: Denver.

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1: North.
0: Came back on a 15 Harley, listening to a Derek DeFranco on 18th Avenue in the Grove. It's valid and clear.
1: Sounds really good.
0: There we go.
1: 460, number 32. Edward Charles Boy, 7353.

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1: Seven.

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1: Thank you.
0: Good job, I'm no longer
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1: We have Machine Recoveries, Lloyd's, and Jensen's. Nothing has been assigned yet.
0: That's what?

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1: Support.

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1: I have two of the witnesses' IDs.

0: 72.
1: Check out the parking file in the village. Should be a purple car in the 800 block of Ella. No parking there. Zone.
2: Johnson's is on site because it's a white Chrysler 300.

0: 29 dispatch. 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
1: The road is back open. We'll be 76 to Aurora, Mount Pleasant.
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0: 7-18. Now, when you're able to break, taking a report of a large area of bolts and hardware that were lost off a vehicle near 3060K.
1: 10-4, can we get the current movement? I'll have to read over to the

0: 1590. You're sent over to North Cape School. They have some information about a student they want to pass on to you. The mother's aware of the situation, also wants to be seen after you speak to the school.
1: Copy, I'll be 36.

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I got me. I'm going to be 22 this one for now, 63 another one, 41.

19 at 417 and the 3340, 124th. We're getting a report that there's a 65-year-old female in a manic state. Caller states his wife hasn't slept in 3 days. She's been off her meds. She's currently walking around in pain.

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Maybe take a look at that.

Adam Nora Roberts, 6416, 3 6 7 7 7 7 7 7 7 7 7 7 7 7 7 7 7 7 7 7 7 7 7 7 7 7 7 7 7 7 7 7 7 7 7 7 7 7 7 7 7 7 7 7 7 7 7 7 7 7 7 7 7 7 7 7 7 7 7 7 7 7 7 7 7 7 7 7 7 7 7 7 7 7 7 7 7 7 7 7 7 7 7 7 7 7 7 7 7 7 7 7 7 7 7 7 7 7 7 7 7 7 7 7 7 7 7 7 7 7 7 7 7 7 7 7 7 7 7 7 7 7 7 7 7 7 7 7 7 7 7 7 7 7 7 7 7 7 7 7 7 7 7 7 7 7 7 7 7 7 7 7 7 7 7 7 7 7 7 7 7 7 7 7 7 7 7 7 7 7 7 7 7 7 7 7 7 7 7 7 7

0: Several, 5, 7, 5. 7, 8, 22. We'll be clear shortly.
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0: 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Right. 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
1: 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We'll walk in 10 a.m. Put us on the call. 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
1: 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Dakota is showing the 2019 crisis

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1: 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Leave us by their writing.
0: Covington.

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1: C-113.
0: I'm on that med call over on Church Road here. The individual's up, he's conscious, breathing, and talking.
1: Pepper.
0: This is 343, ambulance is just getting here now.
1: Copy. Copy 41.

0: 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Is there some scenery in there?
1: Nope.

0: Next time.
1: 4 Charles Falls, 6309. 4 Charles Falls, 6309.

0: 13. Thought they were taking calls for a possible crash at their 83 or 36 and J.
1: 10-4, I'll start that way.
0: 4-9 also. It's going to be PI. Two cars. Still trying to get further.
1: 10-9-19.
0: Copy, I'll stand by.

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Should have, Dodge, Black Dodge Ram on a Blue Ford Explorer.

Start a paper on lane 2. 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

0: 13, dispatch. Confirming both occupants stating no injuries.
1: I copy. I have a 28 for the Toyota attached already.
0: 10-4, I got the one from the doctor. I'm ready.
1: Go ahead with it.
0: First line, Ida, Boy, Edward, Robert, Robert, Adam, I-B-E-R-R-A.
2: Look home with my take, I will tell you this.
0: Hey, for a moment, can you log in?
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1: Affirmative. He's out and clear.
0: Operator, be out, please.
1: Valid and clear.

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It's been a Toyota then.

Heavy 6-10.

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0: Heavy, 5-3.

Sixteen.

Cullen's bathroom. So Stacy, she's taking a report of several reports here, as well as some ravens near Mount Pleasant and Romaine, approximately.

7-18. 7-18. 30 second on DOA from Tuesday for you. It's a 21 to one of the family members.

Cincinnati, Lemberg. Do get a recall for that family trouble up at 3340 124th Street. I went out there initially to check on Kelly, who is in a manic state. Comments are in there from earlier, and now she's calling stating that her husband and daughter are stealing from her. This was screaming to send an officer.

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0: 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Just want to make sure we get someone up there before they let out.
1: What's up?

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0: Caller's going to be at 2919 Circle Drive. Caller stated that he walked inside the address and his neighbor approached him with a 32. Parties are going to be separated right now. I'm sorry, correction. The caller's going to be at 2914 Circle Drive, meeting with a Tyler party.

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1: 1-2-0-1-9 and 1-1-7-9-0-41, area 9.
0: I copy. I have a call for you guys right away.
1: Good. You're going to be seeing the 17 at 1957 Crest.

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0: You're meeting Macaulay at 180 Bridge Street, unit number 411. He's attempting to pick up his children from his mom's apartment, and they're apparently refusing to leave. His mom does not have custody over them. He's looking for

0: Sorry, you kind of broke up. Were you asking if James is on scene out there?
1: Jay Firm at the 1-8 Bridge address.
0: Jay Firm, yeah, he should be. I'll just confirm with the call taker, though. I don't know if it's now the grandma that's calling in as well. There's another

0: tonight.
1: Sorry.
0: Check out the crisis is on. 907 it sounds like the James party is inside the apartment complex already by 411.
1: That's one thing.
0: You're welcome.
1: When he did that,
0: happy 14.

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1: There is a third bogey going 95 at 3 and that's the sound. Back in the goal.
0: 419, he's ahead of that one. Dispatch the 419.

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1: I copy. In custody at 1532. I copy. Have cover. Continuing case.
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0: That's 061, and I know you're busy with that, but we have the Tyler's mom calling in. There's a number in there. She just wants a phone call at some point.
1: I copy. I'll call when we get off.
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Right.

Southwest 63 at Lackland. Send me southbound 68 from west 3 mile. Make your own case for male driving and we're speeding with loud mufflers as well as a white BMW coupe, no plate on it. And there's also a Dodge sedan that's doing the same thing. It was 15 minutes ago. Make your own case.

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Well, South Lake Shore and Park Street in the town for dirt bikes riding up and down the street.

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0: behind it, Benny. We have one female on board. We're 76 to Aurora. Starting miles, 782.
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0: 16
1: What 6?
0: The crash location was KR and East Brunages, which is west of that area.
1: Copy.
0: Both parties surviving, no injuries.
1: Copy. And I'm sorry, did you say east of KR and East Brunages, like you need Mount Pleasant?
0: So it happened at the lights right at the on-ramp for just east of the freeway. There is westbound.
1: I got meetings.

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1: Last name Swampin Burger, Ball Ocean, Foxbot, Edward Nora, Brad Edward, Richard, George Edward Richard, Richard Sean, Sam Edward, Adam Nora, Bill Mitchell, Male White, 811-1.
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0: Happy 14 was there another shot in there?
1: George, George, Ida North, Sam, first name Kelvin, Kate, Edward, Lincoln, Victor, Ida Nora, middle is Maurice, male black, date of birth is 113 of each one, and break for 28.
0: Go with that right away.
1: Robert Williams, 6340.
0: Pick up, people. Kelvin's gonna be valid and clear.

0: Not a big dispatch. I got a bid for you.
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0: It's going to be 1 Frank, Adam Henry, Paul, 34 Nora, 27 William, 77888.
1: Copy. Six, it's showing on a blue Ford Focus to an Elizabeth D. Christina party on Fishman Road. It's just not showing that it has a plate associated.
0: Stop 4.

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0: Copy.

0: Madam, what is that?
1: Santa said.
0: Can you change us to a traffic incident and pull the belt, they say.
1: Copy.

0: 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I'm at 2093.
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0: Yep, we're on the 3-yard line.
1: Copy.

That's a 7-9. Just to update you, I just called the RCJ sergeant, and he said it's no big deal on the wait. It's a non-emergent call, so he said it's fine.

0: Where's the summary editor? Can I...
1: I can't be 14. I got a double and take call for you then.
0: I got me included up.
1: Copy. Are you going to make that address in the city or are you going to start with phone call?
0: Do you want a 21 or do I have trouble with me in person?

0: happy for you. I got a solo cake call for you, then.
1: I got you, Pluto.
0: Happy. Are you going to make that address in the city, or are you going to start a phone call?
1: Do the Iwata 21, or do I have trouble with you in person?
0: It looks like she wants to be seen at 931 Arthur. I'll have to get around to it.

0: 68 for Oracle.
1: 68.
0: That's 16th Avenue, Street headed southbound, ramp past two stop signs for a brown colored car. And it looks like it was going 40 miles per hour. Car is willing to make a statement, or you can be seen at 802.
1: I copy, I'm in the area.

Copy.

0: 14.
1: My 76 to the Taylor Ave. Address towards Arthur Ave.
0: She wants to be seen at the Arthur Avenue one. It was just occurred at school there. Before. We have this Bridge Street restacked. It looks like a James Parker's sister, possibly Brooke, was looking for a phone call. Says that you're trying to get a hold of her.
1: Okay.

0: 906 for a traffic hazard.
1: 906.
0: Milwaukee and Chestnut. The caller said it's down to one lane here from construction, and she made sure to advise that there's no postage coming outside of the Ace Hardware, so cars are turning down the wrong way down the street.
1: Step one.

0: Hitler.
1: ...8709 Broadway. The caller said it was happening when they were running errands. The caller should call him for his wife.
2: Gilbert.

0: citizen.
1: Page him.
0: Call the jail to double check that the guy's still there, or if they had to take him to the hospital.
1: I'll call again, but last I spoke with him, he said that it was a non-emergency. It was an hour prior before even calling in.
0: 10-4, just double check for me, please. Thank you.
1: No problem.

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1: I don't think.
0: It's a child caller pinging a 500 West State Street. They were not letting us get in contact with an adult, and they're

0: 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And call back. Nothing in hold for the number. Last promise here was in 2023 with the Julie party.
1: I got 28 for you.
0: Copy.
1: Wisconsin, Adam, Tom, Young, 5567, EDY, 5567.
0: Copy. Can we clear it on a Jeep Compass to a Devin Altberg party listed at that address?

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1: One fight.
2: How many 76 is the Walker residence in your system you cover?
0: Fuck!
3: 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I copy. 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Unless you want

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1: Egypt.
0: Early 6 was 1 prison.
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2-5. You know, Ply, when I copy what area in your payroll, where are you headed to?

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1: I'll be clear from the hospital. I'll be 76 to Garcy Davis. Tyler.
0: Hank. Copy at 1728.

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0: Boy Adam John, 2689, and BAJ, 2689. We're on Colony, just south of Church.
1: Copy.
0: And just for information, I'm looking at a red Buick Regal. That plate comes back, no vehicle associated.

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1: 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He feels admitted that he should have an open case.
0: Hi, Gabby.

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0: 6-1.
1: I'm not seeing any open cases for the mail party. Are you looking for anything on a criminal?
0: Negative. I appreciate it. Thank you.
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0: Good.
1: 273 Gardner Avenue, a male that has a no contact with the caller's 40-year-old daughter, and he's going to be the father of their 2-year-old, Stacy, bringing the son to the house. He's threatening to kill himself. Previously punched her in the week a few weeks, or I'm sorry, in the face a few weeks ago, so there's a history of domestic. And it looks like he just pulled up outside right now in a red vehicle named Steve with tattoos and earrings.
0: 4. I don't think you can clear me with a warning, and I can take the cover for that.
1: Copy.

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0: 907, just for an update, it does sound calm, but the female is requesting guys to hurry. Looks like the male was currently talking to the caller as well.
1: 48.23.
0: Copy, let me know if you need the air at all.

0: 907, I guess he saw you guys pulling up and he took off. She's advising on Milwaukee towards Boners and then left on McHenry if that adds up.
1: He's not on scene.
0: Copy.
1: Now, what's the vehicle again?
0: All she had was a red car.

0: That's 190. You guys available for a call? It's a hang-up call from the Southern Wisconsin Center. It was a landline. Nothing heard. Attempting callback right now.
1: Southwest.

0: 907, I think I found the Stephen party for Prevost at the daughter's here. It's a Stephen Ward, born in 86. I can throw in a photo if you guys need it.
1: Confirm, yeah, if you could put one on the call. They're believing he's gonna run.
0: Then I'll throw a photo in the NCIC for you. He has cleared his deals listing the 30010 Front Street.

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0: Safer.
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2: We're clear of the hospital, 76 to Winnebago.
1: I copy at 1827. His BL address actually is 30010 Front Street at Burlington.
0: Thank you.
1: I'll look for a vehicle plate for him as well.

0: 907 to Fay.
1: 907. Sorry, you're pretty tight. Well, can you just repeat it just to make sure I heard it right about the Stephen Party?
0: The Stephen Party mentioned by cop, so make contact with each call.
1: I copy. Stephen mentioned suicide by cop. Approach with caution. 906 for that plate for Stephen.
0: 906.
1: I found a traffic stop. It's going to be on a 2015 Redford Fusion. It is going to be expired. It's listed to him. It's going to be Adam Paul Lincoln, 5847.
0: 16 traffic. 4. 16. Boy Charles found 7282 beyond H North of Durant.
1: Copy.

Happy, Mike dispatched 28 and 51 for an accident unknown. It's at 90th, and I believe it's pronounced Megan Bender Way. It's a motorcycle versus a gray Honda SUV northbound there at the intersection. Unknown on injuries at this point.

Yeah, A-firm. And it looks like it's just south of 20th, the east side next road. It looks like it's the road of businesses. The motorcyclist is standing up. He doesn't appear to be injured, but call his insurance.

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1: Good.
0: I have a civil coming in at Fred's Burgers. It's going to be in the back lot for a female in a black Tesla, not allowing the caller to leave to join with you, Sheriff Hill.
1: Steve.
0: 7-9, did you copy us up?
1: I don't get the squad for the whole county.
0: Copy 7. And I copy 7-9.
1: Motorcycle's
0: fucking no injuries. You said no injuries? Copy, no injuries.

Accepts 718 and 710 for an accident unknown. It's just going to be pinging here. It looks like it's for a follower at North Milwaukee and Apple Road. Voices are heard in the background, but unknown on

9061, update. The female does seem like she's intoxicated. It looks like she moved her vehicle into a parking spot. 20 is going to be Boyette up King 4939, and your caller wants to be seen in a gray Jetta. Female's a female white, blonde hair, white tank top. And 718 for an update. It looks like it's going to be pinging in the southbound lanes of Milwaukee, and the call taker can hear parties talking about being a witness with a possible accident.

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Everything. Happy.

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0: He's going to come from the south side and then block 90 is off at whatever that road is.
2: Dispatch 560, restack on a recreational vehicle. South Lakeshore at Park Street. We have the 17 calling back, stating that they're trying to get on their motorbikes again. Copy.
1: 2-5, dispatch.
2: 2-5, go ahead.
1: 6-8,
2: I'm in and out of the
1: Colorado County.
2: Use the car available. I
1: copy, 2-5. 4-5. 4-5. Got a complaint, or did you throw me out of the jail?
2: I just put you out by the jail. Did you want one?
1: Yeah, can you start a canine assist for myself? And then canine 4 from RIPD will be helping as well.
3: 7-10-23. We're out of traffic. Right shoulder.
2: 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And then 4-5, I copy as well.

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0: Southport.
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0: Affirm, thank you. Copy of it.
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1: Copy.

0: 710. No return out of Wisconsin or Illinois. VIN Dakota is showing on a 2014 Ford F-250. No plate.
1: 10-4-K-3, Florida.
0: Yes, sir.

0: coming back out real late.
1: Go ahead.
0: Adam George Charles 6930.
1: Coming. It's clear now. It's Deborah, Gracie, and Howard.
0: Coming.

Sorry, we're just about to switch. I just want to, for clarification, are you staying a little longer? I thought you switched it to 16.

0: 710, clear out. Send your old base. They're out of Kentucky.
1: Scott 710 going in.
0: Sorry, can you try running the VIN I gave you out of Kentucky?
1: I have the other unit in there.
2: 6-8, I'm en route to the Grove base to PI.
1: Copy.

Bye, bye.

0: dispatch 906 for an animal complaint.
1: 906.
0: Caller wants to be seen at 141 Hillcrest Drive. She's had ongoing issues with a hit lab mix with an orange collar that's been at her door.